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5: Hey, yo. 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
9: Change? Shit. 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
2: It's Fox, man. I'm just saying. I was talking to the girls, you know, and we don't put enough emphasis on the ladies sometimes. 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You know, she got to drink water because she's thirsty. 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You know what she told me?
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2: 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Look at this right here. This is a suburban type Jeep with a sharpshooter peering outside of the sunroof with an automatic. Rifle. This appears to be a scene that you might see in Operation Desert Storm.

0: 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The number one in hip hop and R&B.
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1: 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After this, I want you to find a spot that's closer to when the beat drops for the rewind point, for the locate point. 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

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Had a beeper going off like a high school bell. 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Fucking blue lights, LAPD.

Shotgun blasts echo through the crowd. 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

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Galaxy, number one in hip-hop and R&B. 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

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I show radio announcer to bouncer. 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

0: 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Huh? 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Huh? 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Bitch ass nigga.
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Word. I'm ready.

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more, so I came in the door of the great rock kept. Paper mace took a pen. Knowledge is born and the light strikes again. Elements first and gave birth to the verse. Get the pen, pump the nerves and hook the mic up first. When it absolutely positively has to be there on time, I deliver a rhyme. Now here come hip hop, hop to this one. 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New York soul microphone technician. Thoughts to give a vision, style and make them listen. 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Sketch to skip, but they still can't see what I did. I heat the mic up, kid. I keep the mic hot, I heat it up, kid. 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

0: 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That's right, so my head's out in New York, Cali, Miami, Baltimore, Puerto Rico. If you're overseas, whatever you're doing, you know what I mean? Big Pun, it's so hard, you know what I mean? We love you, Pun. We'll never forget. Never forget.
1: You can catch

0: almost a concert in Delano. 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
1: A lot of pressure.
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1: We the biggest in the game.
2: We are Galaxy.
1: Right here.
3: A lot of people ask me stupid fucking questions. A lot of people think that what I say on record or what I talk about on a record that I actually do in real life or that I believe in it. Or if I say that I want to kill somebody that I'm actually gonna do it or that I believe in it. Well, shit, if you believe that, then I'll kill you. You know why?

0: 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Get the motherfucking money and get the fuck up out of here.
1: Alright.
0: I'll be right here waiting on you.
1: Alright.
0: Yo, M.
1: What?
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0: Hi.
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0: How can I help you?
1: Yeah, I need to make a withdrawal. Put the fucking money in the bag, bitch, and I won't kill you.
0: What? 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
1: me. 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Quit looking around.
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1: I said I'm not gonna fucking kill you.
0: Don't help me.

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1: Galaxy.
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2: 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We play all the music.
1: Yeah, give me everything.
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3: Ah. 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
1: Yeah.
3: Too dirty to clean my act up. 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
1: Classic. I flip the hardcore. This shit's a little funky. No.
2: Throwback. This is a